0: 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Ladies, download your app. I'm the party application rocking just like that.
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0: 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What had you expected?

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1: 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I'm gonna hit this city.
2: Let's
1: before
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1: I leave, brush my teeth with a bottle of Jack. 'Cause when I leave for the night, I ain't coming back.

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1: Girls can wear jeans and cut their hair short, wear shirts and boots. It's okay to be a boy. But for a boy.

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1: It doesn't matter if you love him or capital H-I-M. 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

Yeah. 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But I guess I'm a letdown, but it's cool, I checked out. Oh, you wanna be friends now? Okay, let's put my fake face on and pretend now. Sit around and talk about the good times. That didn't even happen. I mean, why are you laughing? Must've missed that joke, let me see if I can find a reaction. No, but at least you're happy.

Música que definió la historia. Back to the hits. When I first saw you.